All right, Mario and Courtney Lopez here. A few more songs, then we're going to dig into our mentions to see what's on your mind. 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We love hearing from you. 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

carry. Oh, you're laying me down to a dead and buried on the edge of your knife. Standing

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0: I'm Mario Lopez. Talked yesterday about the predictions for the 2026 Christmas It toy. But before Christmas, there's, of course, Halloween. And the 2026 Halloween It color has dropped. Didn't know there was an It color.
1: Isn't it orange and black?
0: That's what I thought. That's the staple. This color evidently is going to surprise us. Designers and other pros say that pink will be everywhere, despite not being a spooky hue. Interior designer Marie Cloud explains, designers have been leaning into dustier, moodier shades of pink for a couple of years now, pairing it with black, chocolate brown, and deep greens instead of pastels. The experts noted that adding touches of pink and not going full on with the color will work well in any Halloween setting. Will it?
1: I don't know.
0: I mean, you're thinking out of the box here. I like the traditional orange and black, but what do I know?
1: I mean, if you're dressing like early 90s neon.
0: Maybe.
2: More Mario Lopez on the way.
0: Courtney and I have seen the devastation in Venezuela. Entire families have lost everything after the recent earthquakes. 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

Harold Morrow, Courtney Lopez. Got some July 30th birthdays to shout out a little later this hour. Hang tight for those. Also going to dig into the buzz to see what's trending shortly. In the meantime, more music and back to ask a random question next.

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0: Courtney Lopez, music rolls on right after we let you know that we've got your chance to see Kehlani in L.A. 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
1: 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I know.

0: Jennifer Lopez. Two more songs. I'm going to shout out today's celeb birthdays. In the meantime, what obscure holiday we celebrate today?
1: It is National Intern Day.
0: Summertime is usually the time interns shine. They don't get paid, but they get valuable experiences and hopefully create relationships with them. Slide into a job.
1: My entire career is due to an internship.
0: There
1: worked for free for 6 months and got hired 8 months later.
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0: I'm Mario Lopez. Music rolls on after a quick reminder that Lollapalooza kicked off today in Chicago. If you can't be there, good news is that highlights stream on Hulu, Disney Plus. 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

Lopez here, getting close to the end of our radio fun. 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So if you got a song you want to hear, hit me up at Alan Mario on X.

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0: Ooh, interesting. Okay.
1: Kelly Clarkson reveals 5 things she's been guilty of lying about. Watch the video of that.
0: I'm sure we're all guilty of it.
1: And Dua Lipa announcing a star-studded London Literature Festival.
0: Ah.
1: See the lineup and find out everything we know.
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Hey, it's Shannon O. You know, one of my favorite gifts I ever received was called Tacky the other day. Why? Well, I'll let you know coming up in the next 10 minutes.

Line. 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

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This is one of them. I'll tell you who the other two are and what they accomplished. That's on the way with

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My name is Shannon L. Thanks for spending part of your night with me. I want you to think about the last party that you went to. And I'm curious if this happened because it's a new trend, mainly for people hosting parties. I think it's a little tacky. I want your opinion. It's coming up in 6 minutes.

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Hey, it's Shannon O. Have gas prices just got you cringing at the pump? 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
0: 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Just a friend who's got a fridge drawer full of fast food sauce packets. 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

Magic 95.9, the home of Paul James in the morning. Hope your Friday's off to a great start. Shannon O hanging out with you. What was the silliest thing you thought made a person rich as a child? I've got an answer for this. My friends were laughing at me the other day for it. So I'll share details coming up in the next 10 minutes.

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Magic 95.9, the home of Paul James in the morning. If you have plans to go on vacation sometime this year, I'm hoping it's not to this European destination because they are sick of tourists. I'll tell you who coming up in the next 10 minutes.

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0: Magic 95.9, that's Pink and Perfect. Hey, good morning. It is Paul James. So, interesting stuff. Earlier this summer, you know, Scotland came over for the World Cup. They qualified for the first time in 28 years. Fans had a blast. A lot of folks buying tickets, spending weeks in Boston. That's where Scotland called home during the World Cup. They actually drank Boston dry. Did you guys hear about this back in June? It mostly happened in mid to late June that Boston ran out of beer because the Scots like it. You know, yeah, they were shipping it in direct from St. Louis. Well, one of the local favorites in New England, and you may be aware of this, is Samuel Adams Boston Lager. It's good beer. Hasn't been sold in Scotland for a very long time. But thanks to the buzz generated by Scottish soccer fans and their newfound appreciation for the iconic Boston beer, Samuel Adams Boston Lager making a limited time return to Scotland. The special release gives fans a chance to relive their World Cup celebration, raise a pint to a historic moment for Scottish soccer. My question is, who's paying the tariffs on that?
1: Good.
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Wow, I can't believe we are at the end of July. Yeah, it all ends Friday, the 31st. Interestingly enough, August begins Saturday. That's school activities starting then for a lot of kids.

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0: Magic 95.9, Olivia Dean. That is Man I Need. Hey, good morning. It's Paul James. Reddit popped on and said, hey, what are things that used to be free, but now you have to pay for? And lots and lots and lots of people have chimed in. Think about things that are used to be free, but now cost money. First thing that comes to mind for me is TV. You know, you had to buy the TV, but you had the rabbit ears. You just turned it on and dad would holler at you, throw the remote at you. If you had a remote, you were the guy that had to click the thing. Anyway, so that's a thing. How about this? Free air for your tires. There are still a couple of places here in this area that allow free air at the gas station. Yeah, remember when we had commercial free streaming and it didn't cost any money? Yeah. Waiting in line, one shares amusement parks, ski resorts, whatever, rich, poor. It used to be that everybody waited in line and got the same opportunity. Now you pay extra money and you go directly to the front of the line. Remember when airline bags were free? It was never even a question. You bring your luggage, the airline puts it in the plane and you go. Yeah, free air for your tires at a gas station. For a guy who owns a camper, I get that. Yeah. Third spaces. This is interesting. I am an elder millennial, and I can still remember going to the mall and chilling for free. No pressure to buy anything, just existing with friends walking through the mall. I get that. There are city parks, the library, places like that, but that's interesting. Extra dipping sauce, stir sticks, lid openers from the paint department. Remember, you'd say, hey, I need a lid opener, and they just hand it to you? Not anymore. Now you got to pay. It's like $3, $2.99. Last time I bought one. Yeah. Yeah, the stir sticks. They still give them out free where I get them for paint. Yeah. Remember when you could buy software and you own it? Now you got to pay monthly for it. Mm-hmm. Remember when you beta tested games and stuff like that? Yeah. Mm-hmm. Yeah. So it's just interesting that there are a lot of things that used to be free, but now you got to pay for it.
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0: Magic 95.9, Billie Eilish. That is Birds of a Feather. Hey, good morning. It's Paul James. And even with AI reshaping most industries, Gen Alpha kids, these are the teenagers, they see themselves in hands-on careers. Huh. Yeah, a survey of kids in their teens mostly found that 85% thinking jobs where they can build or fix things are going to be good for them. Yeah, not just to stay busy, but to help others and tap into their creativity. What stands out is how positively they're viewing the skilled trades today. Most already understand these jobs, see them as important, and nearly 70% would consider them as their next job. They want a hands-on skilled trade position. 70% said, yeah, I'd do it. Yeah, these are kids in their teens. Parents are largely supportive, drawn to the income potential, work-life balance. They're starting career conversations earlier than ever, even as young as 5 years old, to talk about, hey, kids, let's get into the trades. In the end, they say it's less about chasing tech trends and more about fulfillment with families, putting more value on happiness, purpose, and real-world skills than just making the most money or fighting in an already overcrowded tech world. Huh, that's interesting.
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0: Magic 95.9, Taylor Swift and Opalite. Good morning. It is Paul James. Nearly half of Americans say they're running out of space in their home. The frustration, part of the reason that most would rather inherit nothing from a loved one than have to deal with everything they own. Sell your stuff, people. Some respondents have already inherited a few interesting items, like a bale of cotton signed by John Wayne, an antique dentist chair, and a huge garage-sized painting of a dog. People don't want that stuff. Yeah, I know sometimes. Here's the deal. If you are a collector, okay, talk to your family, the ones who will get your stuff, and ask them, are you interested in this stuff? You know, I remember my mother, and this has been quite a while, right? My mother told us all, hey, this hasn't been claimed. This has been claimed. This is whatever. Put your name on things. And we literally put stickers and tags on things decades ago that, hey, this is something I'd like to have, Mom. Great, put your name on it. And you put a sticker on the bottom and you're right, Paul, and you know what? It became mine over the years. So make sure your kids want your stuff. Mine do not. At least that's what they say today. They're Gen Z. So I'm selling anything and everything that I have no actual love and affection for keeping around. There's a few things that I hang on to, but not much. Because Americans really don't want to inherit things from a loved one. Now, money, that's probably very different. Drive into summer with a new...
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0: Magic 95.9, Bruno Mars, Lady Gaga. That's Die with a Smile. Good morning. It is Paul James. So back to school season is here. Doesn't just cost money, it costs time. New survey of millennial parents found that they spend an average of 38 minutes a day driving kids to and from school and activities. Over a typical school year, that adds up to about 7,000 minutes or actual 15 full workdays spent behind the wheel. And it's no surprise that 77% of parents say the school year makes life feel more hectic and unpredictable. Now, along with juggling schedules, rising school supply costs, meal planning, lack of sleep, those are the major stressors. Dinner is another daily challenge. 9 out of 10 parents say they struggle to come up with meal ideas, and many admit they regularly worry what to make for dinner. As a result, more families are turning to quick, easy meals just to keep ahead of their busy schedules. So yes, the back-to-school blues are back, and it's not just kids going, I don't know if I want to go back to school. It's the moms and dads and siblings and grandma and grandmas and grandpas and aunts and uncles that all help raising a child and getting them to and from activities and school and everything. They're all like, oh no, back to school's coming. Ooh.
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Magic 95.9. Good morning. It is Paul James. That'll wrap it up for me. I'm heading out for the weekend. You have a great weekend. Looks like a little bit of rain Saturday and Sunday, mainly Saturday night and Sunday through the morning. Maybe Saturday morning and Sunday night will be okay. See you Monday.

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Toy Story 5, still a big hit at the box office. That was Taylor Swift from Toy Story 5. I knew it. I knew you.

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This is Magic 95.9, the home of Paul James in the morning. Kelly Clarkson being so vulnerable, sharing with all of us the fact that she was affected by the lettuce parasite. Mm-hmm. Here's Alex Warren, Fever Dream.

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1: 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Hey, don't forget, we have a chance for you to go see the Backstreet Boys in Vegas at the Sphere. 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

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Edgefield.

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Here's Sabrina Carpenter. Oh.

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How would you like to see Kehlani live? Because we've got a trip. Because we're an iHeartRadio station, we're giving away all these amazing things for this summer. I'll tell you more in about 5 minutes.

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1: Hey, Bruno, and Risk It All. Oh, definitely the romantic song of the summer. I'm sure you've heard that at some weddings.

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Yeah. 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

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Olivia Rodrigo, Drop Dead. Hey, it's Delana coming up in just a few minutes at one. 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

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A little bit after one, and I'm playing Pink, and it reminded me that pink, muted pink, is the color of Halloween this year. It's the it color. 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
1: Friday afternoon, I don't know about you, but I'm so ready for the weekend. You know, it's weekends like this, and it's days like today when you realize, you know what, you have busted your tail end for everybody but you. 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

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Paul James in the morning. Marion's hit music all day. Friday afternoon, Toby Knapp just past 4 o'clock. Hang on for Huntrix. Also, the Backstreet Boys, Miles Smith. Oh, and speaking of the Backstreet Boys, I got some scoop you need to hear on how you can hang with them.

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Does it really look like I'm her bodyguard?

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Grande returns to our Mario Music Minute. What up, Mario Lopez here. Ari's new album, Petal, has dropped. It is her 8th studio album. That's a lot, actually. A tight 12-track project she co-wrote and executive produced with longtime collaborator Ilya. She describes it as something, quote, full of life and growing through the cracks of something cold and hard. Ooh, deep. She's also focused on breaking free from negative attachments. Definitely more raw, direct, and a little feral than her recent work. Here is a bit of the lead single, Hate That I Made You Love Me.

0: 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So easy to fall. 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